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7: Constable Curtis Milbrandt. So the Airdrie RCMP are going to be hosting a youth camp from July 13th to the 17th this summer. It's going to be held locally right here in the city of Airdrie. Camp is going to be free. Food and everything will be provided. 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
8: 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There's going to be applications available for the youth to be picked up at the Airdrie High Schools or the Airdrie RCMP Detachment. Deadline for those applications to be brought back to us is May 29th.
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1: Discover Airdrie weather.
2: Partly cloudy tonight, scattered showers and thunderstorms, a low of minus one, and frost. Tomorrow, mainly sunny, 16 degrees. And for Wednesday, a mix of sun and cloud, a high of nine. Current weather conditions can be found anytime on your Discover Airdrie app. I'm Judy Peters.
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5: 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So the Airdrie RCMP are going to be hosting a youth camp from July 13th to the 17th this summer. It's going to be held locally right here in the city of Airdrie. Camp is going to be free. Food and everything will be provided. 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
6: 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Deadline for those applications to be brought back to us is May 29th.
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5: Partly cloudy tonight, scattered showers and thunderstorms, a low of minus one, and frost. Tomorrow, mainly sunny, 16 degrees. And for Wednesday, a mix of sun and cloud, a high of nine. Current weather conditions can be found anytime on your Discover Airdrie app. I'm Judy Peters.

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5: 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So the Airdrie RCMP are going to be hosting a youth camp from July 13th to the 17th this summer. It's going to be held locally right here in the city of Airdrie. Camp is going to be free. Food and everything will be provided. 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
6: 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There's going to be applications available for the youth to be picked up at the Airdrie High Schools or the Airdrie RCMP Detachment. Deadline for those applications to be brought back to us is May 29th.
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2: Partly cloudy tonight, scattered showers and thunderstorms, a low of minus one, and frost. Tomorrow, mainly sunny, 16 degrees. And for Wednesday, a mix of sun and cloud, a high of nine. Current weather conditions can be found anytime on your Discover Airdrie app. I'm Judy Peters.
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4: 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So the Airdrie RCMP are going to be hosting a youth camp from July 13th to the 17th this summer. It's going to be held locally right here in the city of Airdrie. Camp is going to be free. Food and everything will be provided. 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
5: 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There's going to be applications available for the youth to be picked up at the Airdrie High Schools or the Airdrie RCMP Detachment. Deadline for those applications to be brought back to us is May 29th.
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2: Partly cloudy tonight, scattered showers and thunderstorms, a low of minus one, and frost. Tomorrow, mainly sunny, 16 degrees. And for Wednesday, a mix of sun and cloud, a high of nine. Current weather conditions can be found anytime on your Discover Airdrie app. I'm Judy Peters.
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3: 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So the Airdrie RCMP are going to be hosting a youth camp from July 13th to the 17th this summer. It's going to be held locally right here in the city of Airdrie. Camp is going to be free. Food and everything will be provided. Days are going to be running from 9 to 4 p.m.
4: 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There's going to be applications available for the youth to be picked up at the Airdrie High Schools or the Airdrie RCMP detachment. Deadline for those applications to be brought back to is May 29th.
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1: Discover Airdrie weather.
2: Partly cloudy tonight, scattered showers and thunderstorms, a low of minus one, and frost. Tomorrow, mainly sunny, 16 degrees. And for Wednesday, a mix of sun and cloud, a high of nine. Current weather conditions can be found anytime on your Discover Airdrie app. I'm Judy Peters.
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3: 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So the Airdrie RCMP are going to be hosting a youth camp from July 13th to the 17th this summer. It's going to be held locally right here in the city of Airdrie. Camp is going to be free. Food and everything will be provided. 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
4: 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There's going to be applications available for the youth to be picked up at the Airdrie High Schools or the Airdrie RCMP detachment. Deadline for those applications to be brought back to us is May 29th.
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2: I'm Lauren Meister with your local news, streaming now through the Discover Airdrie app. The Airdrie District Community Foundation handed out a record $75,000 to local charities during this year's granting gala. Kelly Boudreau says the milestone reflects years of growth, noting the foundation was awarding only $5,000 annually just over a decade ago.
3: We'd love to grow the endowment fund, the pot of money that we have, to over $3 million.
2: The foundation now hopes to continue building its endowment fund while working toward a goal of distributing $150,000 in grants each year. Rocky View Schools is inviting parents and guardians of students from kindergarten to grade 12 to participate in its annual Our School Survey, which collects feedback on learning, student behavior, safety, and inclusion across schools. The anonymous survey takes approximately 20 minutes to complete and is open until June 5th, with each school providing a unique link, and families with children in multiple schools encouraged to submit a response for each site. Airdrie ranked 34th out of 60 Canadian cities in a new rental market report from rentals.ca, placing it near the middle of the country's major rental markets. The report found the average rent price in Airdrie sits at $1,999, with one-bedroom units averaging $1,501 and two-bedroom rentals averaging $1,771. Airdrie also ranked in the middle for the lowest average asking rent among purpose-built and condo rental apartments at $1,641. Rocky View Schools is set to receive more than $10 million under Alberta's new class size reduction grant, with the province saying the funding is meant to help reduce pressure in crowded classrooms. Education Minister Dimitrios Nikolaides says the province expects the funding to help lower Alberta's average class size once the hiring is complete.
4: This investment will take our provincial class size average down significantly from 25 currently to 22.
2: Rocky View Schools is listed to receive funding for 78 teacher full-time equivalents under the province-wide program. In other news, Butterfield Acres has reopened after weeks of closure tied to a gastrointestinal illness. Farm officials say extra safety measures are now in place to help prevent the spread of illness. A small number of students are being treated for rabies exposure after a bat was found on a school bus near Drumheller earlier this month. And an asteroid about the size of two school buses safely passed Earth yesterday at roughly one quarter the distance to the moon. News on the go. 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
2: The Montreal Canadiens are moving on. They beat the Buffalo Sabres 3-2 last night in Game 7 in overtime. Airdronian Luke DeShutter has been selected to attend Hockey Alberta's 2026 U16 male summer camp in Red Deer, where players will compete for a spot on Team Alberta for the 2027 Canada Winter Games. He recently competed at the Alberta Cup, recording 3 goals and 2 assists after spending the season with Edge U15 Prep. And the Toronto Blue Jays are set to take on the New York Yankees in the first of a 3-game series later today.
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5: High 15 today, chance of showers, risk of a thunderstorm this afternoon. That'll carry overnight, drop it to 1. Same for tomorrow, chance of showers, risk of a thunderstorm, high of 12. Sunshine for Thursday with a high of 18. It's mostly cloudy and 6.
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0: Olivia Dean, So Easy to Fall in Love. At 6:09, Air 106, Air Mornings. I'm Justin Crouch. High of 15 today. Chance of rain. Might see a thunderstorm this afternoon. That'll carry into tomorrow as well with a high of 12, sunny, and 18 for your Thursday. It is mostly cloudy and 6. And on the program for you today, lots to get to. We're going to chat office pranks. If you feel like you've pulled a good one, I'd love the details. Pass it along to me, 403-212-1061. Not only do I have a great example from what we may have kind of sort of done here at the office. Don't want to share too much. Just, yeah, my sister had a great example as well, though. Got more license plates to share with you today, and I've got a story about why Main Street Barbecue here in Airdrie. I didn't realize, but it felt really familiar. Turns out there was a pretty big day that I celebrated there. We'll get to that later. I'm also going to have a look at your weather, and we're going to chat about my Star Wars adventure over the weekend shortly.
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617 Air 106, Dua Lipa Levitating. Air Mornings, I'm Justin Crouch. What are we in store for weather-wise this week? I mean, a little of this, little of that. I think the important thing is no snow. After the snow we received over the May long weekend, I think that's the important thing to take away. There is no snow in the forecast right now. Knock on wood, anyways. When the

0: Imagine Dragons, Demons at 620 Air 106 Air Mornings. I'm Justin Crouch. It's mostly cloudy and 6. Over the weekend, I made the trek down to Calgary so I could go see Star Wars Return of the Jedi with the Calgary Philharmonic at the Jubilee on Friday night with my dad. And what an incredible experience. The live orchestra playing along to the movie. Very cool stuff. Very much worth the trip down to Calgary. But it is always funny, I get a laugh out of this, to see the difference in how people dress for these shows. I've done one before, this is my second one now. Because you get the diehard Star Wars fans, you know, that are fully dressed up, full costumes or t-shirt, memorabilia of some kind. So you get like a whole crowd of them. But then you also have like the diehard just Philharmonic fans that just want to dress up to go see a live orchestra perform music, and they're dressed right up in the suits and the nice dresses and the jewelry mixed in with, you know, a guy dressed like Darth Vader. People watching is just about half the fun of a show like that.
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0: Update, traffic delays on QE2 after semi-truck fire near Crossfield. Get all the latest on that story and more through the Discover Airdrie app. Chance of rain, risk of a thunderstorm this afternoon, high of 15. That'll carry overnight, dropping to 1 into tomorrow as well. Chance of rain or risk of a thunderstorm with a high of 12. It's mostly cloudy and 6. Stream Air 106 anytime, anywhere by downloading the Discover Airdrie app.
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1: I'm Lauren Meister, and here's what's making news this hour. The Airdrie District Community Foundation awarded a record $75,000 in grants to local charities during its annual granting gala. Kelly Boudreau says the growth is rewarding, noting the foundation was distributing just $5,000 annually a little more than a decade ago.
2: We've worked hard for over a decade to build it to this point.
1: The organization hopes to continue expanding its endowment fund and eventually double its annual grant funding to $150,000. Rocky View Schools is inviting parents and guardians of students from kindergarten to grade 12 to take part in its annual Our School Survey, which gathers feedback on learning, behavior, safety, and inclusion in schools. The anonymous survey takes about 20 minutes to complete and runs until June 5th, with each school providing a unique link and families encouraged to complete one survey per school if they have children in multiple buildings. Airdrie ranked 34th out of 60 Canadian cities in a new rental market report from rentals.ca, placing the city near the middle of the national rankings for average rent prices. The report found the average asking rent in Airdrie sits at $1,999, with one-bedroom units increasing 2.4% year over year to $1,501, while two-bedroom rentals dipped slightly to $1,771. Airdrie also ranked near the middle nationally for average asking rents in purpose-built and condo rental apartments at $1,641. Five Airdrie athletes will be honored May 28th during the city's 2025 Elite Athlete Ceremony at Genesis Place. This year's recipients are being recognized for achievements in BMX, box lacrosse, football, baseball, and triathlon. The program honors local athletes who have reached national or international levels of competition, records, or titles. Each athlete will be featured on the Elite Athlete Wall. In other news, health officials say a small number of students received rabies treatment after exposure to a bat on a school bus near Drumheller earlier this month. Butterfield Acres has reopened after a weeks-long closure linked to a gastrointestinal illness outbreak. Farm officials say enhanced safety measures are now in place. And Alberta Justice is ending funding for court reporters in criminal trials, shifting instead to digital audio recordings starting next year. Your news now. 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
1: The Montreal Canadiens are moving on. They defeated the Buffalo Sabres 3-2 in overtime last night in Game 7 to advance to the next round. The Toronto Blue Jays are set to open a three-game series against the New York Yankees later today in New York. And Luke Teixeira has earned an invitation to Hockey Alberta's 2026 U16 Male Summer Camp in Red Deer, where athletes will compete for a chance to represent Team Alberta at the 2027 Canada Winter Games. He recently showcased his skills at the Alberta Cup, posting 3 goals and 2 assists after playing the season with Edge U15 Prep.
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4: High 15 today, chance of showers, risk of a thunderstorm this afternoon. That'll carry overnight, drop it a 1. Same for tomorrow, chance of showers, risk of a thunderstorm, high of 12. Sunshine for Thursday with a high of 18. It's mostly cloudy and 6.
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Pink Pony Club, Chaperone, Air 106. I have 15 today, chance of rain, risk of a thunderstorm, but no snow in the forecast. That's what really matters here.

0: Dragonette, hello at 641 Air 106 Air Mornings. I'm Justin Crouch. High of 15 today, chance of rain, risk of a thunderstorm. It is mostly cloudy and 6. Have you been on Instagram recently? Notice this new feature called Instance. I got a few notifications over the last week that somebody posted an instance. And at first, I thought, you know, isn't that just what a post on Instagram is called? Is that not just like an instant? That was wrong. Just fun fact for you. I will admit I did have to Google it. I also had to Google how to post one of these instants. And I realized as I'm saying this, yes, I have become that old guy that I was kind of afraid of becoming in my youth. How do I post to that interwebs that these kids are always talking about these days?
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0: Not seeing any big issues on the roads just yet this morning, just the usual volume starting to build. If you do see anything, though, at any point this morning, feel free to pass it along, 403-212-1061.
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0: 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That'll carry overnight, dropping to 1. Into tomorrow as well, chance of showers, risk of a thunderstorm in the afternoon, a high of 12 for Thursday, sunshine and 18. It's mostly cloudy and 6. Local news, local sports, and local weather are all available through the Discover Airdrie app.
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2: I'm Lauren Meister with your local news, streaming now through the Discover Airdrie app. The Airdrie District Community Foundation handed out a record $75,000 to local charities during this year's granting gala. Kelly Boudreau says the milestone reflects years of growth, noting the foundation was awarding only $5,000 annually just over a decade ago.
3: We'd love to grow the endowment fund, the pot of money that we have, to over $3 million.
2: The foundation now hopes to continue building its endowment fund while working toward a goal of distributing $150,000 in grants each year. Rocky View Schools is inviting parents and guardians of students from kindergarten to grade 12 to participate in its annual Our School Survey, which collects feedback on learning, student behavior, safety, and inclusion across schools. The anonymous survey takes approximately 20 minutes to complete and is open until June 5th, with each school providing a unique link and families with children in multiple schools encouraged to submit a response for each site. Airdrie ranked 34th out of 60 Canadian cities in a new rental market report from rentals.ca, placing it near the middle of the country's major rental markets. The report found the average rent price in Airdrie sits at $1,999, with one-bedroom units averaging $1,501 and two-bedroom rentals averaging $1,771. Airdrie also ranked in the middle for the lowest average asking rent among purpose-built and condo rental apartments at $1,641. Rocky View Schools is set to receive more than $10 million under Alberta's new class size reduction grant, with the province saying the funding is meant to help reduce pressure in crowded classrooms. Education Minister Dimitrios Nikolaides says the province expects the funding to help lower Alberta's average class size once the hiring is complete.
4: This investment will take our provincial class size average down significantly from 25 currently to 22.
2: Rocky View Schools is listed to receive funding for 78 teacher full-time equivalents under the province-wide program. In other news, Butterfield Acres has reopened after weeks of closure tied to a gastrointestinal illness. Farm officials say extra safety measures are now in place to help prevent the spread of illness. A small number of students are being treated for rabies exposure after a bat was found on a school bus near Drumheller earlier this month. And an asteroid about the size of two school buses safely passed Earth yesterday at roughly one quarter the distance to the moon. News on the go. 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
2: The Montreal Canadiens are moving on. They beat the Buffalo Sabres 3-2 last night in Game 7 in overtime. Airdronian Luc Descheneaux has been selected to attend Hockey Alberta's 2026 U16 male summer camp in Red Deer, where players will compete for a spot on Team Alberta for the 2027 Canada Winter Games. He recently competed at the Alberta Cup, recording 3 goals and 2 assists after spending the season with Edge U15 Prep. And the Toronto Blue Jays are set to take on the New York Yankees in the first of a 3-game series later today.
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5: High 15 today, chance of showers, risk of a thunderstorm this afternoon. That'll carry overnight, drop it to 1. Same for tomorrow, chance of showers, risk of a thunderstorm, high of 12. Sunshine for Thursday with a high of 18. It's mostly cloudy and 6.
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1: I was out at Main Street Barbecue here in Airdrie the other day, and I was thinking to myself while I'm in there, I'm like, this feels really familiar. Couldn't quite put my finger on it as to why, and then finally it hit me. It actually holds some pretty big significance in my life. 707, Air 106, Air Mornings, I'm Justin Crouch. Turns out that, I'm out at Main Street. It's like it feels familiar. And then I'm out at my sister's place over the weekend. I see this picture on her wall from her wedding day. And it all came back to me. My sister and brother-in-law got married here in Airdrie. And on her wedding day, the wedding party, including myself, went and had photos done at the bar here in Main Street Bar, here at Main Street Barbecue in Airdrie. Yeah, no wonder it felt familiar.
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0: Have you heard yet that we are giving away a Jeep this summer with our Duck Duck Jeep contest? Air 106, Air Mornings, I'm Justin Crouch. 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But one of the ways that you can win is right here on Air Mornings with me, Justin Crouch. What you'll be listening for is a wacky little cue to text, something like this.
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0: So that's what you'll be listening for. And yes, that does in fact count right now. 403-212-1061. Adventure of a lifetime. Here's Coldplay. Turn your mind.

0: 718 Air 106 Air Mornings. I'm Justin Crouch. Chance of rain, risk of a thunderstorm this afternoon. High of 15. It is mostly cloudy and 5. That sound means I've got some more license plates to share with you that I spotted over the weekend. If you see a good one, you want to pass it along, 403-212-1061. First one I saw, Thundar. Not Thunder, Thundar with an A, T-H-U-N-D-A-R, which kind of sounds like a Greek god, doesn't it? Thundar, son of Grindar. Also got Handa, and I don't know if this is a play on Panda or if this is a reference to Honda. Even funnier that it was on a Toyota. And the last one I saw over the weekend I thought was pretty good. Da Bronx. I saw that on Main Street here in Airdrie. Da Bronx. D-A-B-R-O-N-X. Not a New York plate. An Alberta plate. In Airdrie. Da Bronx. You got da wrong city, buddy.
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0: Not seeing any big issues on the roads just yet this morning, just the usual volume starting to build. If you do see anything, though, at any point this morning, feel free to pass it along, 403-212-1061.
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0: Update, traffic delays on QE2 after semi-truck fire near Crossfield. Get all the latest on that story and more through the Discover Airdrie app. Chance of rain, risk of a thunderstorm this afternoon, high of 15. That'll carry overnight, dropping to 1 into tomorrow as well. Chance of rain or risk of a thunderstorm with a high of 12. It's mostly cloudy and 6. Stream Air 106 anytime, anywhere by downloading the Discover Airdrie app.
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2: I'm Lauren Meister, and here's what's making news this hour. The Airdrie District Community Foundation awarded a record $75,000 in grants to local charities during its annual granting gala. Kelly Boudreau says the growth is rewarding, noting the foundation was distributing just $5,000 annually, a little more than a decade ago.
3: We've worked hard for over a decade to build it to this point.
2: The organization hopes to continue expanding its endowment fund and eventually double its annual grant funding to $150,000. Rocky View Schools is inviting parents and guardians of students from kindergarten to grade 12 to take part in its annual Our School Survey, which gathers feedback on learning, behavior, safety, and inclusion in schools. The anonymous survey takes about 20 minutes to complete and runs until June 5th, with each school providing a unique link and families encouraged to complete one survey per school if they have children in multiple buildings. Airdrie ranked 34th out of 60 Canadian cities in a new rental market report from rentals.ca, placing the city near the middle of the national rankings for average rent prices. The report found the average asking rent in Airdrie sits at $1,999, with one-bedroom units increasing 2.4% year-over-year to $1,501, while two-bedroom rentals dipped slightly to $1,771. Airdrie also ranked near the middle nationally for average asking rents in purpose-built and condo rental apartments at $1,641. Five Airdrie athletes will be honored May 28th during the city's 2025 Elite Athlete Ceremony at Genesis Place. This year's recipients are being recognized for achievements in BMX, box lacrosse, football, baseball, and triathlon. The program honors local athletes who have reached national or international levels of competition, records, or titles. Each athlete will be featured on the Elite Athlete Wall. In other news, health officials say a small number of students received rabies treatment after exposure to a bat on a school bus near Drumheller earlier this month. Butterfield Acres has reopened after a weeks-long closure linked to a gastrointestinal illness outbreak. Farm officials say enhanced safety measures are now in place. And Alberta Justice is ending funding for court reporters in criminal trials, shifting instead to digital audio recordings starting next year. Your news now. 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
2: The Montreal Canadiens are moving on. They defeated the Buffalo Sabres 3-2 in overtime last night in Game 7 to advance to the next round. The Toronto Blue Jays are set to open a three-game series against the New York Yankees later today in New York. And Luke Teixeira has earned an invitation to Hockey Alberta's 2026 U16 Male Summer Camp in Red Deer, where athletes will compete for a chance to represent Team Alberta at the 2027 Canada Winter Games. He recently showcased his skills at the Alberta Cup, posting 3 goals and 2 assists after playing the season with Edge U15 Prep.
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4: Chance of showers, risk of a thunderstorm this afternoon with a high of 15. That'll carry overnight, dropping to 1 into tomorrow. Chance of more rain and a risk of a thunderstorm with a high of 12. Sunny for Thursday with a high of 18. It's mostly cloudy and 5.
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Have you ever been involved in an office prank war? If you've got a good story, feel free to share it with me, 403-212-1061. And in just a moment, I'll share a story with you about an office prank that involves drinking from an iron. We'll get into that after the weekend. Starboy.

0: Starboy. The Weeknd featuring Daft Punk, Starboy, Air 106, Air Mornings. I'm Justin Crouch. It's mostly cloudy and 7 at 7:42. If you've got a good story about office pranks, feel free to share it. 403-212-1061. My sister Jennifer was telling me how they like to have fun with their like office crew. She's got some pretty solid proof to back it up here. So she mostly works from home. Her and her team recently decided to prank their boss on one of their, like, you know, Zoom calls by drinking from anything that wasn't a cup or water bottle. And, you know, some people having some fun with bowls and, like, goofy things like that. She said one person just drank from a teapot. That's pretty good. But the winner, the coup de grace, the person who went above and beyond for all of this was the person who drank from their iron. Like, just imagine. Imagine, you know, the boss is going over the numbers. Oh, yes, our quarterly reports. And and you just, like, casually pull an iron onto the screen and take a sip from an iron. And to keep a straight face doing that, the commitment, unbelievable.
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0: 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That'll carry overnight, dropping to 1. Into tomorrow as well, chance of showers, risk of a thunderstorm in the afternoon. A high of 12 for Thursday, sunshine and 18. It's mostly cloudy and 6. Local news, local sports, and local weather are all available through the Discover Airdrie app.
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0: 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Air Mornings, Air 106. I'm Justin Crouch. It is mostly cloudy and 7 at 7:54. I actually got a great text here from Tammy. She said they pulled a prank on their boss because he was feeling left out that nobody was picking on him when they had this office prank war going on. So they filled his office with balloons. But a quarter of those balloons were filled with glitter. So then randomly as he's popping balloons to try and clean it up, boom. Glitter. Just about everywhere. Hey, again, he was feeling left out and you know, wanted to be involved in this. So be careful what you wish for.
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2: I'm Lauren Meister with your local news, streaming now through the Discover Airdrie app. The Airdrie District Community Foundation handed out a record $75,000 to local charities during this year's granting gala. Kelly Boudreau says the milestone reflects years of growth, noting the foundation was awarding only $5,000 annually just over a decade ago.
3: We'd love to grow the endowment fund, the pot of money that we have, to over $3 million.
2: The foundation now hopes to continue building its endowment fund while working toward a goal of distributing $150,000 in grants each year. Rocky View Schools is inviting parents and guardians of students from kindergarten to grade 12 to participate in its annual Our School Survey, which collects feedback on learning, student behavior, safety, and inclusion across schools. The anonymous survey takes approximately 20 minutes to complete and is open until June 5th, with each school providing a unique link and families with children in multiple schools encouraged to submit a response for each site. Airdrie ranked 34th out of 60 Canadian cities in a new rental market report from rentals.ca, placing it near the middle of the country's major rental markets. The report found the average rent price in Airdrie sits at $1,999, with one-bedroom units averaging $1,501 and two-bedroom rentals averaging $1,771. Airdrie also ranked in the middle for the lowest average asking rent among purpose-built and condo rental apartments at $1,641. Rocky View Schools is set to receive more than $10 million under Alberta's new class size reduction grant, with the province saying the funding is meant to help reduce pressure in crowded classrooms. Education Minister Dimitrios Nikolaides says the province expects the funding to help lower Alberta's average class size once the hiring is complete.
4: This investment will take our provincial class size average down significantly from 25 currently to 22.
2: Rocky View Schools is listed to receive funding for 78 teacher full-time equivalents under the province-wide program. In other news, Butterfield Acres has reopened after weeks of closure tied to a gastrointestinal illness. Farm officials say extra safety measures are now in place to help prevent the spread of illness. A small number of students are being treated for rabies exposure after a bat was found on a school bus near Drumheller earlier this month. And an asteroid about the size of two school buses safely passed Earth yesterday at roughly one quarter the distance to the moon. News on the go. 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
2: The Montreal Canadiens are moving on. They beat the Buffalo Sabres 3-2 last night in Game 7 in overtime. Airdronian Luke DeShutter has been selected to attend Hockey Alberta's 2026 U16 Male Summer Camp in Red Deer, where players will compete for a spot on Team Alberta for the 2027 Canada Winter Games. He recently competed at the Alberta Cup, recording 3 goals and 2 assists after spending the season with Edge U15 Prep. And the Toronto Blue Jays are set to take on the New York Yankees in the first of a 3-game series later today.
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5: Chance of showers, risk of a thunderstorm this afternoon with a high of 15. That'll carry overnight, dropping to 1 into tomorrow. Chance of more rain and a risk of a thunderstorm with a high of 12. Sunny for Thursday with a high of 18. It's mostly cloudy and 5.
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0: Fever Dream, Alex Warren, Air 106, Air Mornings. I'm Justin Crouch. It's your opportunity right now to win Landmark Cinemas tickets and treats. You can win a movie night out right now with me if you want to shoot me a text, 403-212-1061, with the answer to the age-old question. What is this movie?
1: Something's missing.
2: Well, nothing else is going to fit into this dress, I'll tell you that.
0: You already know it. You already know what it is.
1: I don't want you to get too excited. It's only that long.
0: You should already know what it is. Come on. What is it? Yeah, there it is. There it is. You should know it by now. Send your answers now, 403-212-1061.
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That's Tate McRae, Greedy, Air 106. Nothing greedy about trying to win yourself some tickets and treats courtesy Landmark Cinemas with the movie night out. Congratulations to our winner this morning. Thank you for playing along. If you got your text in to 403-212-1061. If you didn't win this morning, don't worry. Don't worry. And again, nothing greedy about this. Another chance to win tomorrow morning. Here's Ed Sheeran, sing.

0: friendly reminder, just to keep things, you know, fun and interesting in your relationship. If opportunity presents itself for adventure, no matter how big or small, I recommend you jump at it. I'm Justin Crouch, Air Mornings, Air 106. My wife Brittany and I went to Callaway Park down in Calgary over the weekend, mostly just to, like, quote, get a lay of the land for our girls. They're 6 and 4. We got season's passes for the family to go check out Callaway Park this summer. But in doing so, when we're getting a lay of the land, we saw, you know, hey, there's a roller coaster here. Why not get on this thing? It was not on my list of things to do when I woke up that morning, but we did it. We went on a roller coaster, seemingly out of nowhere. It's the little things, right?
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0: 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Looking to hit a high of 15 today. Chance of rain, risk of a thunderstorm this afternoon. That'll carry overnight, dropping a 1 into tomorrow. Chance of more rain, again, risk of a thunderstorm in the afternoon with a high of 12. For Thursday, sunny and a high of 18. 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

0: 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Get that chip or crack in your windshield fixed today at Speedy Glass Airdrie, because getting a windshield repaired or replaced shouldn't be a pain in the glass.
1: I'm Lauren Meister, and here's what's making news this hour. The Airdrie District Community Foundation awarded a record $75,000 in grants to local charities during its annual granting gala. Kelly Boudreau says the growth is rewarding, noting the foundation was distributing just $5,000 annually a little more than a decade ago.
2: We've worked hard for over a decade to build it to this point.
1: The organization hopes to continue expanding its endowment fund and eventually double its annual grant funding to $150,000. Rocky View Schools is inviting parents and guardians of students from kindergarten to grade 12 to take part in its annual Our School Survey, which gathers feedback on learning, behavior, safety, and inclusion in schools. The anonymous survey takes about 20 minutes to complete and runs until June 5th, with each school providing a unique link and families encouraged to complete one survey per school if they have children in multiple buildings. Airdrie ranked 34th out of 60 Canadian cities in a new rental market report from rentals.ca, placing the city near the middle of the national rankings for average rent prices. The report found the average asking rent in Airdrie sits at $1,999, with one-bedroom units increasing 2.4% year-over-year to $1,501, while two-bedroom rentals dipped slightly to $1,771. Airdrie also ranked near the middle nationally for average asking rents in purpose-built and condo rental apartments at $1,641. Five Airdrie athletes will be honored May 28th during the city's 2025 Elite Athlete Ceremony at Genesis Place. This year's recipients are being recognized for achievements in BMX, box lacrosse, football, baseball, and triathlon. The program honors local athletes who have reached national or international levels of competition, records, or titles. Each athlete will be featured on the Elite Athlete Wall. In other news, health officials say a small number of students received rabies treatment after exposure to a bat on a school bus near Drumheller earlier this month. Butterfield Acres has reopened after a weeks-long closure linked to a gastrointestinal illness outbreak. Farm officials say enhanced safety measures are now in place. And Alberta Justice is ending funding for court reporters in criminal trials, shifting instead to digital audio recordings starting next year. Your news now. 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
1: The Montreal Canadiens are moving on. They defeated the Buffalo Sabres 3-2 in overtime last night in Game 7 to advance to the next round. The Toronto Blue Jays are set to open a three-game series against the New York Yankees later today in New York. And Luke Teixeira has earned an invitation to Hockey Alberta's 2026 U16 Male Summer Camp in Red Deer, where athletes will compete for a chance to represent Team Alberta at the 2027 Canada Winter Games. He recently showcased his skills at the Alberta Cup, posting 3 goals and 2 assists after playing the season with Edge U15 Prep.
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3: Looking to hit a high of 15 today. Chance of rain and a risk of a thunderstorm this afternoon. That'll carry overnight, dropping to 1 into tomorrow. Chance of more rain and a risk of a thunderstorm again in the afternoon with a high of 12. Sunny for Thursday with a high of 18.
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1: Dial drunk, Air 106. I would prefer that you dialed sober, please and thank you. 403-212-1061. If you see anything on the roads this morning, you want to let me know what's up, or even if you just want to say hey, go ahead and do it. 403-212-1061.

0: How was your holiday Monday?
1: Hey, it couldn't have been any worse than Saturday. Went with the snow and all that, right? But what'd you get up to? What did you do with your quote-unquote free day off? Air 106, Air Mornings, I'm Justin Crouch. Feel like I had a pretty productive holiday Monday, if I do say so myself. I went golfing. There's a great little course out in Acme, just north of here. Shout out to the Acme Golf Club. Then watched the only Canadian team left in the NHL playoffs win a game 7 to advance. I'll say it. Go Habs. And then my wife Brittany and I finally caught up on Survivor. Watched like the most recent episode. And the season finale is tomorrow. So there we go. Feel like that's just about as productive of a holiday Monday as you can have.
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12: 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So the Airdrie RCMP are going to be hosting a youth camp from July 13th to the 17th this summer. It's going to be held locally right here in the city of Airdrie. Camp is going to be free. Food and everything will be provided. 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
13: 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There's going to be applications available for the youth to be picked up at the Airdrie High Schools or the Airdrie RCMP Detachment. Deadline for those applications to be brought back to us is May 29th.
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0: 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High of 15 today, chance of rain, risk of a thunderstorm this afternoon. That'll carry overnight, drop into 1 tomorrow. High of 12, again, chance of rain, risk of a thunderstorm in the afternoon for Thursday, sunshine, and a high of 18. 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

0: Charlotte Cardin, The Way We Touch, Air 106, Air Mornings. 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So congratulations to Luke Shetter, and I hope I'm getting that last name right. T-S-C-H-E-T-T-E-R. It's not to Shetter, right? It's just Shetter. Anyways, I'm a sucker for a good local sports story. 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
7: 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So the Airdrie RCMP are going to be hosting a youth camp from July 13th to the 17th this summer. It's going to be held locally right here in the city of Airdrie. Camp is going to be free. Food and everything will be provided. 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
8: 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Deadline for those applications to be brought back to us is May 29th.
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3: I'm Lauren Meister with your local news, streaming now through the Discover Airdrie app. The Airdrie District Community Foundation handed out a record $75,000 to local charities during this year's granting gala. Kelly Boudreau says the milestone reflects years of growth, noting the foundation was awarding only $5,000 annually just over a decade ago.
4: We'd love to grow the endowment fund, the pot of money that we have, to over $3 million.
3: The foundation now hopes to continue building its endowment fund while working toward a goal of distributing $150,000 in grants each year. Rocky View Schools is inviting parents and guardians of students from kindergarten to grade 12 to participate in its annual Our School Survey, which collects feedback on learning, student behavior, safety, and inclusion across schools. The anonymous survey takes approximately 20 minutes to complete and is open until June 5th, with each school providing a unique link and families with children in multiple schools encouraged to submit a response for each site. Airdrie ranked 34th out of 60 Canadian cities in a new rental market report from rentals.ca, placing it near the middle of the country's major rental markets. The report found the average rent price in Airdrie sits at $1,999, with one-bedroom units averaging $1,501 and two-bedroom rentals averaging $1,770. Airdrie also ranked in the middle for the lowest average asking rent among purpose-built and condo rental apartments at $1,641. Rocky View Schools is set to receive more than $10 million under Alberta's new class size reduction grant, with the province saying the funding is meant to help reduce pressure in crowded classrooms. Education Minister Dimitrios Nikolaides says the province expects the funding to help lower Alberta's average class size once the hiring is complete.
5: This investment will take our provincial class size average down significantly from 25 currently to 22.
3: Rocky View Schools is listed to receive funding for 78 teacher full-time equivalents under the province-wide program. In other news, Butterfield Acres has reopened after weeks of closure tied to a gastrointestinal illness. Farm officials say extra safety measures are now in place to help prevent the spread of illness. A small number of students are being treated for rabies exposure after a bat was found on a school bus near Drumheller earlier this month. And an asteroid about the size of two school buses safely passed Earth yesterday at roughly one quarter of the distance to the moon. News on the go. 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
3: The Montreal Canadiens are moving on. They beat the Buffalo Sabres 3-2 last night in Game 7 in overtime. Airdronian Luc Deschutter has been selected to attend Hockey Alberta's 2026 U16 male summer camp in Red Deer, where players will compete for a spot on Team Alberta for the 2027 Canada Winter Games. He recently competed at the Alberta Cup, recording 3 goals and 2 assists after spending the season with Edge U15 Prep. And the Toronto Blue Jays are set to take on the New York Yankees in the first of a 3-game series later today.
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7: Looking to hit a high of 15 today. Chance of rain and a risk of a thunderstorm this afternoon. That'll carry overnight, dropping to 1 into tomorrow. Chance of more rain and a risk of a thunderstorm again in the afternoon with a high of 12. Sunny for Thursday with a high of 18.

That song is just so catchy, is it not? I get it stuck in my head all the time. Yeah. That's Jade LeMack, Running Home, Air 106, Air Mornings with Justin Crouch. Man, how about that weather over the weekend? How about that snow on Saturday? Are you kidding me for the main long weekend? Luckily, the rest of it turned out, which was nice. And, I mean, fingers crossed anyways. Let's knock on some wood here. Let's just knock on wood. There's no snow in the forecast.

0: went to Star Wars with the Calgary Philharmonic down at the Southern Alberta Jubilee Auditorium on Friday night in Calgary, and what an incredible experience. If you've gotten to see one of these before, then you know exactly what I'm talking about. Air Mornings, Air 106, I'm Justin Crouch. Yes, it was worth the trip down to Calgary to go check this show out. It was Star Wars, Revenge of the Jedi. I think the thing I enjoyed the most, though, is it's so funny to see the difference in how people dress for these shows. Because you get the diehard Star Wars fans. Get lots of people in costumes, like I'm talking full-blown costumes. You get t-shirts, you get memorabilia, but then you also have the diehard Philharmonic fans that are just there to see the live orchestra put on a show, and they are dressed right up like it's any other orchestra show. So you kind of have both sides of it. People watching is almost half the fun of a show like that.
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0: 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Looking to hit a high of 15 today. Chance of rain, risk of a thunderstorm this afternoon. That'll carry overnight, dropping a 1 into tomorrow. Chance of more rain, again, risk of a thunderstorm in the afternoon with a high of 12 for Thursday, sunny and a high of 18. 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

I think I'm becoming that old man that I was kind of afraid of becoming in my youth. And I say this because of a new feature that I discovered on social media over the weekend. We'll get into it right after Ariana Grande, Twilight Zone, Air 106.

0: One Love, that's Mariana's Trench, Air 106, Air Mornings. I'm Justin Crouch. Have you been on Instagram recently and noticed this new feature called Instance? I got a few notifications for it over the last week or so that, oh, somebody had posted an instance. And at first I thought, well, isn't that just what Instagram is? Isn't that what a post on Instagram is called? Is that what it is? I'm just getting notifications for this? Nope. That was wrong. I did have to Google it, I'll be honest. And I also had to Google how to post one of these instant things. And it was in those moments that I realized, yeah, I've kind of become that old guy that I was afraid to become in my youth. You know, that old guy that's like, how do I post to the interwebs that these kids are always talking about these days?
1: Know a teacher at a local school who deserves a standing ovation?
2: An ovation. Back in my day, my teachers deserved a Medal of Valor.
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0: 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High of 15 today, chance of rain, risk of a thunderstorm this afternoon. That'll carry overnight, drop into 1 tomorrow. High of 12, again, chance of rain, risk of a thunderstorm in the afternoon for Thursday. Sunshine and a high of 18. 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
4: Constable Curtis Milbrandt. So the Airdrie RCMP are going to be hosting a youth camp from July 13th to the 17th this summer. It's going to be held locally right here in the city of Airdrie. Camp is going to be free. Food and everything will be provided. Days are going to be running from 9 to 4 p.m.
5: Constable Jessica Hawkins. There's going to be applications available for the youth to be picked up at the Airdrie High Schools or the Airdrie RCMP Detachment. Deadline for those applications to be brought back to us is May 29th.
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6: 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That's why Ruben's Veggies is the best little greenhouse in the West. 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How about large or small snack-sized peppers or cucumbers? 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
4: Constable Curtis Milbrandt. So the Airdrie RCMP are going to be hosting a youth camp from July 13th to the 17th this summer. It's going to be held locally right here in the city of Airdrie. Camp is going to be free. Food and everything will be provided. Days are going to be running from 9 to 4 p.m.
5: Constable Jessica Hawkins. There's going to be applications available for the youth to be picked up at the Airdrie High Schools or the Airdrie RCMP Detachment. Deadline for those applications to be brought back to us is May 29th.
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2: I'm Lauren Meister, and here's what's making news this hour. The Airdrie District Community Foundation awarded a record $75,000 in grants to local charities during its annual granting gala. Kelly Boudreau says the growth is rewarding, noting the foundation was distributing just $5,000 annually, a little more than a decade ago.
3: We've worked hard for over a decade to build it to this point.
2: The organization hopes to continue expanding its endowment fund and eventually double its annual grant funding to $150,000. Rocky View Schools is inviting parents and guardians of students from kindergarten to grade 12 to take part in its annual Our School Survey, which gathers feedback on learning, behavior, safety, and inclusion in schools. The anonymous survey takes about 20 minutes to complete and runs until June 5th, with each school providing a unique link and families encouraged to complete one survey per school if they have children in multiple buildings. Airdrie ranked 34th out of 60 Canadian cities in a new rental market report from rentals.ca, placing the city near the middle of the national rankings for average rent prices. The report found the average asking rent in Airdrie sits at $1,999, with one-bedroom units increasing 2.4% year-over-year to $1,501, while two-bedroom rentals dipped slightly to $1,771. Airdrie also ranked near the middle nationally for average asking rents in purpose-built and condo rental apartments at $1,641. Five Airdrie athletes will be honored May 28th during the city's 2025 Elite Athlete Ceremony at Genesis Place. This year's recipients are being recognized for achievements in BMX, box lacrosse, football, baseball, and triathlon. The program honors local athletes who have reached national or international levels of competition, records, or titles. Each athlete will be featured on the Elite Athlete Wall. In other news, health officials say a small number of students received rabies treatment after exposure to a bat on a school bus near Drumheller earlier this month. Butterfield Acres has reopened after a weeks-long closure linked to a gastrointestinal illness outbreak. Farm officials say enhanced safety measures are now in place. And Alberta Justice is ending funding for court reporters in criminal trials, shifting instead to digital audio recordings starting next year. Your news now. 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
2: The Montreal Canadiens are moving on. They defeated the Buffalo Sabres 3-2 in overtime last night in Game 7 to advance to the next round. The Toronto Blue Jays are set to open a three-game series against the New York Yankees later today in New York. And Luke Teixeira has earned an invitation to Hockey Alberta's 2026 U16 Male Summer Camp in Red Deer, where athletes will compete for a chance to represent Team Alberta at the 2027 Canada Winter Games. He recently showcased his skills at the Alberta Cup, posting 3 goals and 2 assists after playing the season with Edge U15 Prep.
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4: Looking to hit a high of 15 today. Chance of rain and a risk of a thunderstorm this afternoon. That'll carry overnight, dropping to 1 into tomorrow. Chance of more rain and a risk of a thunderstorm again in the afternoon with a high of 12. Sunny for Thursday with a high of 18.
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6: 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Looking to hit a high of 15 today. Chance of rain, risk of a thunderstorm this afternoon. That'll carry overnight, dropping a 1 into tomorrow. Chance of more rain, again, risk of a thunderstorm in the afternoon with a high of 12. For Thursday, sunny and a high of 18. 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
0: Turn it up. Sing it out. Sing it, ba, ba, ba. Hold up. Air 106.

Okay, so if you're not familiar with what that sound means, it means I've got some good license plates to share with you. If you've got a good one to pass along to me, a good personalized license plate, I'm always on the hunt for them. 403-212-1061. A few that I saw over the weekend here. Thundar. Not thunder, not T-H-U-N-D-E-R-D-A-R. Thundar. Sounds like a Greek god. Thundar, son of Grindar. Kind of in the same vein at that, I've got Handa, like H-A-N-D-A. I don't know if this is a play on Panda or if it's a play on Honda. If it was, it's even more hilarious that it was on a Toyota. We also have Da Bronx, D-A-B-R-O-N-X. I saw that right here on Main Street in Airdrie. Not a New York plate, an Alberta plate. In Airdrie, says Da Bronx. You got Da wrong country, bro. I could

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1: Was I snoring again?
0: Well, yes, but I'm talking about the accident.
1: Billy wet the bed again?
0: No, there was a crash on the highway.
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10: 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High of 15 today, chance of rain, risk of a thunderstorm this afternoon. That'll carry overnight, drop into 1 tomorrow. High of 12, again, chance of rain, risk of a thunderstorm in the afternoon for Thursday. Sunshine and a high of 18. 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

0: We've been chatting off and on this morning about office pranks. You pulled a solid one? Feel free to pass it along to me, 403-212-1061. Air 106, Air Mornings, I'm Justin Crouch. My sister was telling me they like to have fun at their office. Now, her job is mostly a work from home, but they got some pretty solid proof here. They like to have fun and pull some pranks. So her and her team decided to prank their boss during one of their, like, regular meetings. They're all on camera, and at different points, they're all drinking from random things that aren't like a cup or a water bottle, your standard things. She said a few people went with bowls. Somebody used a teapot. The winner of it all was the person who drank from their iron. Are you? Imagine keeping your cool as your boss is just blabbering on about numbers. Oh, yeah, so the quarterly reports say. And then you just like, yep, taking a sip from your iron. The commitment to that is unreal.
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4: Constable Curtis Milbrandt. So the Airdrie RCMP are going to be hosting a youth camp from July 13th to the 17th this summer. It's going to be held locally right here in the city of Airdrie. Camp is going to be free. Food and everything will be provided. Days are going to be running from 9 to 4 p.m.
5: 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There's going to be applications available for the youth to be picked up at the Airdrie High Schools or the Airdrie RCMP Detachment. Deadline for those applications to be brought back to us is May 29th.
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3: I'm Lauren Meister with your local news, streaming now through the Discover Airdrie app. The Airdrie District Community Foundation handed out a record $75,000 to local charities during this year's granting gala. Kelly Boudreau says the milestone reflects years of growth, noting the foundation was awarding only $5,000 annually just over a decade ago.
4: We'd love to grow the endowment fund, the pot of money that we have, to over $3 million.
3: The foundation now hopes to continue building its endowment fund while working toward a goal of distributing $150,000 in grants each year. Rocky View Schools is inviting parents and guardians of students from kindergarten to grade 12 to participate in its annual Our School Survey, which collects feedback on learning, student behavior, safety, and inclusion across schools. The anonymous survey takes approximately 20 minutes to complete and is open until June 5th, with each school providing a unique link and families with children in multiple schools encouraged to submit a response for each site. Airdrie ranked 34th out of 60 Canadian cities in a new rental market report from rentals.ca, placing it near the middle of the country's major rental markets. The report found the average rent price in Airdrie sits at $1,999, with one-bedroom units averaging $1,501 and two-bedroom rentals averaging $1,771. Airdrie also ranked in the middle for the lowest average asking rent among purpose-built and condo rental apartments at $1,641. Rocky View Schools is set to receive more than $10 million under Alberta's new class size reduction grant, with the province saying the funding is meant to help reduce pressure in crowded classrooms. Education Minister Dimitrios Nikolaides says the province expects the funding to help lower Alberta's average class size once the hiring is complete.
5: This investment will take our provincial class size average down significantly from 25 currently to 22.
3: Rocky View Schools is listed to receive funding for 78 teacher full-time equivalents under the province-wide program. In other news, Butterfield Acres has reopened after weeks of closure tied to a gastrointestinal illness. Farm officials say extra safety measures are now in place to help prevent the spread of illness. A small number of students are being treated for rabies exposure after a bat was found on a school bus near Drumheller earlier this month. And an asteroid about the size of two school buses safely passed Earth yesterday at roughly one quarter the distance to the moon. News on the go. 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
3: The Montreal Canadiens are moving on. They beat the Buffalo Sabres 3-2 last night in Game 7 in overtime. Airdronian Luke DeShutter has been selected to attend Hockey Alberta's 2026 U16 male summer camp in Red Deer, where players will compete for a spot on Team Alberta for the 2027 Canada Winter Games. He recently competed at the Alberta Cup, recording 3 goals and 2 assists after spending the season with Edge U15 Prep. And the Toronto Blue Jays are set to take on the New York Yankees in the first of a 3-game series later today.
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6: High 15 today. Chance of showers, risk of a thunderstorm this afternoon. That'll carry overnight, dropping to 1. 12 is the high for tomorrow, with a chance of rain and a risk of a thunderstorm again in the afternoon. Thursday, sunny and a high of 18.
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Kissing you, Alex Perrett, Air 106, Air Mornings. I'm Justin Crouch. We've been talking off and on this morning about office pranks. If you've pulled a good one, you want to share it, 403-212-1061. We feel like we pulled a pretty good one here over the weekend. So our Duck Duck Jeep contest officially starts today. Be listening for the cue to call with me weekday mornings. Another way that you can win, though, will be with Marcus. He'll be out in the community this summer with the Duck Duck Jeep that we will be giving away, with tons of rubber ducks, which we received at the station last week. Two big boxes.

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9: Constable Curtis Milbrandt. So the Airdrie RCMP are going to be hosting a youth camp from July 13th to the 17th this summer. It's going to be held locally right here in the city of Airdrie. Camp is going to be free. Food and everything will be provided. Days are going to be running from 9 to 4 p.m.
10: Constable Jessica Hawkins. There's going to be applications available for the youth to be picked up at the Airdrie High Schools or the Airdrie RCMP Detachment. Deadline for those applications to be brought back to us is May 29th.
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13: 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High 15 today, chance of rain, risk of a thunderstorm this afternoon. Overnight dropping to 1. Tomorrow, again, chance of rain, risk of a thunderstorm in the afternoon with a high of 12. For Thursday, sunny and a high of 18. 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

0: How was your holiday Monday?
1: I mean, better than, you know, your holiday Saturday, right?
0: Well, with the snow and all that. How productive was it, though? I think I might have you beat. Air 106, Air Mornings, I'm Justin Crouch. So yesterday, for the holiday Monday, you know, an extra day to just go do whatever it is you want to do, be productive in whatever way you want to be productive. I went golfing at this great little course out in Acme. It's just north of here, the Acme Golf Club. Great little spot. Then watched the only Canadian team left in the NHL playoffs win a game 7 to advance. I'll say it. Go Habs. And then my wife Brittany and I, finally caught up on Survivor, which the season finale is tomorrow. So there we go. I think that's just about as productive as a holiday Monday as I can have.

0: know a teacher at a local school who deserves a standing ovation?
1: 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Back in my day, my teachers deserved a Medal of Valor.
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6: 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High of 15 today, chance of rain, risk of a thunderstorm this afternoon, dropping to 1 overnight. Tomorrow, again, a chance of rain and a risk of a thunderstorm in the afternoon with a high of 12. For Thursday, sunny and a high of 18. 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

0: my happy ending. Yeah, I suppose that's what we could call this as we wrap for another day. Thanks for joining me. Thanks for chiming in on the show today. Remember, anytime that you would like to chime in, you want to chat, you want to pass along a traffic tip, anything like that, text lines 403-212-1061. Have a great rest of your day. Ken O'Neill is in next.
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2: Alberta releasing its crop report on Friday. Seeding is gaining momentum, reaching 20% complete. The South region at 50% complete. The Central region sits at 21%, while the North is progressing slowly. Last week's crop report in Saskatchewan showed 16% of the provincial crop is in the ground. Seeding most advanced in the southwest at 34%, followed by the southeast at 24%, the west central region at 13%, east central region at 8%, northwest at 6%, and the northeast at 1% complete. In Manitoba, 13% of the provincial crop is in. In the southwest, seeding of cereals 10 to 15% complete. Peas are nearing the halfway mark. In the central region, seeding of spring cereals, corn, sunflowers, and canola is underway. Peas are almost complete, and some soybeans have gone in. And in eastern Manitoba, the focus is on spring wheat and corn for Golden West. I'm Glendalee Allen Vossler.
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2: 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The fire, which RCMP say was caused by a mechanical issue, affected southbound traffic, though no injuries were reported. Rocky View County Fire Services has downgraded its fire ban to a fire advisory for both East and West Rocky View County as conditions improve. Under the advisory, fire permits remain suspended and burning is still restricted, although certain activities like barbecues, recreational campfires in approved pits, and indoor fireplaces are still allowed. The county says the advisory reflects a moderate fire risk and residents are being asked to remain cautious as restrictions could change if conditions worsen. Alberta's publicly funded emergency health services provider has been renamed Alta Paramedic Health, though officials say ambulance response and emergency services for the public will remain unchanged. The rebrand is part of a broader modernization effort that includes new dispatch systems, non-transport paramedic units, and alternative transportation options for patients. The organization says the changes are aimed at improving efficiency, patient care, and workforce sustainability across Alberta's emergency health system. The Airdrie and District Community Foundation handed out a record of $75,000 to local charities during this year's granting gala. Kelly Boudreau said the milestone reflects years of growth, noting the foundation was awarding only $5,000 annually just over a decade ago.
3: We'd love to grow the endowment fund, the pot of money that we have, to over $3 million.
2: The foundation now hopes to continue building its endowment fund while working towards the goal of distributing $150,000 in grants each year. Want the latest local news delivered straight to your inbox? 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The Transportation Safety Board of Canada is investigating the situation. Hundreds rallied in Red Deer to support a teenage girl who is recovering from a violent assault. RCMP responded to the attack around 2:21 p.m. last Monday in a park in the Lancaster Meadows area. Special Olympics Canada says Frank Hayden, whose research in the 1960s spearheaded the creation of the Special Olympics globally, has passed away.
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2: The Toronto Blue Jays are back on the field today, looking to get back in the win column when they take on the New York Yankees. The Jays are currently third in the AL East with a 21-26 record. In NBA playoff action tonight, the Cleveland Cavaliers and New York Knicks face off in Game 1 of the East Finals. We don't have any games in the NHL playoffs tonight, but tomorrow night, the Vegas Golden Knights will take on the Colorado Avalanche in Game 1 of the West Finals.
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2: Cloudy sky tonight with a chance of rain and a risk of thunderstorms along with some gusting wind. A low plus one, there is a risk of frost. Tomorrow it'll be mainly sunny with a risk of thunderstorms in the afternoon, a high of 12. And Thursday it's sunny with a high of 18. For all your weather and news updates, visit discoverairdrie.com, download our app, or stream us online.
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0: Francesco Yates and Better to Be Loved. I'm Ken O'Neill. Hope you had a great May long weekend. Our snowbirds, you know, the air show specialists, they could soon be doing their final flyby, at least for a while. The iconic aerobatic air team out of 15-wing Moose Jaw might pause flights starting next year because their C-114 Tudor jets are antiques. If the fleet gets grounded, the snowbirds could disappear from air shows and national events across Canada for years. But for now, Canada's summer soundtrack of jet engines could be on standby after this summer. Harry Styles is next.
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7: 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High 15 today, chance of rain, risk of a thunderstorm this afternoon. Overnight dropping to 1. Tomorrow, again, chance of rain, risk of a thunderstorm in the afternoon with a high of 12. For Thursday, sunny and a high of 18. 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

0: Magic Jordan and Waves of Blue. Gracie Abrams in there, too. I'm Ken O'Neill. Olivia Rodrigo's Drop Dead, the new one, next. In the Stanley Cup playoffs, we're down to the final four teams. Tomorrow night, it's Vegas and Colorado in Game 1 of the Western Conference Final. And in the East, Montreal beat Buffalo in overtime last night. They'll face the Carolina Hurricanes. That begins on Thursday.
1: All right, here we go. Rolling sound. Quiet.
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7: 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So the Airdrie RCMP are going to be hosting a youth camp from July 13th to the 17th this summer. 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
12: 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High of 15 today, chance of rain, risk of a thunderstorm this afternoon, dropping to 1 overnight. Tomorrow, again, a chance of rain and a risk of a thunderstorm in the afternoon with a high of 12. For Thursday, sunny and a high of 18. 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

0: Shawn Mendes and Something Big with Ken O'Neill. In just a minute, Dua Lipa. Have you signed up yet for the Daily News? 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
2: 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The Airdrie and District Community Foundation awarded a record $75,000 in grants to local charities during its annual granting gala. Kelly Boudreau said the growth is rewarding, noting the foundation was distributing just $5,000 annually a little over a decade ago.
3: We've worked hard for over a decade to build it to this point.
2: The organization hopes to continue expanding its endowment fund and eventually double its annual grant funding to $150,000. Traffic on the QE2 north of Airdrie was moving slowly yesterday after a semi-truck caught fire near the Highway 2 overpass south of Crossfield. The fire, which RCMP say was caused by a mechanical issue, affected southbound traffic, though no injuries were reported. Rocky View County Fire Services has downgraded its fire ban to a fire advisory for both East and West Rocky View County as conditions improve. Under the advisory, fire permits remain suspended and burning is still restricted, although certain activities like barbecues, recreational campfires in approved pits, and indoor fireplaces are still allowed. The county says the advisory reflects a moderate fire risk and residents are being asked to remain cautious as restrictions could change if conditions worsen. Alberta's publicly funded emergency health services provider has been renamed Alta Paramedic Health, though officials say ambulance response and emergency services for the public will remain unchanged. The rebrand is part of a broader modernization effort that includes new dispatch systems, non-transport paramedic units, and alternative transportation options for patients. The organization says the changes are aimed at improving efficiency, patient care, and workforce sustainability across Alberta's emergency health system. Don't miss out on breaking news. Sign up for daily news on discoverairdrie.com and get updates straight to your email. It's fast, easy, and free. Hundreds rallied in Red Deer to support a teenage girl who is recovering from a violent assault. RCMP responded to the attack around 2:21 p.m. last Monday in a park in the Lancaster Meadows area. RCMP say a glider has crashed in northern Alberta, killing the lone pilot on board. The Transportation Safety Board of Canada is investigating the situation. Special Olympics Canada says Frank Hayden, whose research in the 1960s spearheaded the creation of the Special Olympics globally, has passed away.
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2: We don't have any games in the NHL playoffs tonight, but tomorrow night, the Vegas Golden Knights will take on the Colorado Avalanche in Game 1 of the West Finals. The Toronto Blue Jays are back on the field today, looking to get back in the win column when they take on the New York Yankees. The Jays are currently third in the AL East with a 21-26 record. In NBA playoff action tonight, the Cleveland Cavaliers and New York Knicks face off in Game 1 of the East Finals.
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2: Cloudy sky tonight with a chance of rain and a risk of thunderstorms along with some gusting wind. A low plus one, there is a risk of frost. Tomorrow it'll be mainly sunny with a risk of thunderstorms in the afternoon, a high of 12. And Thursday it's sunny with a high of 18. For all your weather and news updates, visit discoverairdrie.com, download our app, or stream us online.
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10: 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High 15 today, chance of rain, risk of a thunderstorm this afternoon. Overnight dropping to 1. Tomorrow, again, chance of rain, risk of a thunderstorm in the afternoon with a high of 12. For Thursday, sunny and a high of 18. 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

Happy Tuesday. That feels like a Monday. Hope you had a good long weekend. I'm Ken O'Neill. Zara Larsson, here's Midnight Sun.

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12: 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High of 15 today, chance of rain, risk of a thunderstorm this afternoon, dropping to 1 overnight. Tomorrow, again, a chance of rain and a risk of a thunderstorm in the afternoon with a high of 12. For Thursday, sunny and a high of 18. 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

0: thanks for having us on at work this afternoon. I'm Ken O'Neill. Are you one of the big fans of Yellowstone? How about all of the Yellowstone spinoffs? With the release of Dutton Ranch over the weekend, that's six now. There's two more coming. 1944 and 6666 are in development. You can catch the first two episodes of Dutton Ranch on Paramount Plus. And Ed Sheeran, camera, next.
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8: Constable Curtis Milbrandt. So the Airdrie RCMP are going to be hosting a youth camp from July 13th to the 17th this summer. It's going to be held locally right here in the city of Airdrie. Camp is going to be free. Food and everything will be provided. Days are going to be running from 9 to 4 p.m.
9: Constable Jessica Hawkins. There's going to be applications available for the youth to be picked up at the Airdrie High Schools or the Airdrie RCMP Detachment. Deadline for those applications to be brought back to us is May 29th.
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3: I'm Connor May with your local news, streaming now through the Discover Airdrie app. Traffic on the QE2 north of Airdrie was moving slowly yesterday after a semi-truck caught fire near the Highway 2 overpass south of Crossfield. The fire, which RCMP say was caused by a mechanical issue, affected southbound traffic, though no injuries were reported. Rocky View County Fire Services has downgraded its fire ban to a fire advisory for both East and West Rocky View County as conditions improve. Under the advisory, fire permits remain suspended and burning is still restricted, although certain activities like barbecues, recreational campfires in approved pits, and indoor fireplaces are still allowed. The county says the advisory reflects a moderate fire risk and residents are being asked to remain cautious as restrictions could change if conditions worsen. Alberta's publicly funded emergency health services provider has been renamed Alta Paramedic Health, though officials say ambulance response and emergency services for the public will remain unchanged. The rebrand is part of a broader modernization effort that includes new dispatch systems, non-transport paramedic units, and alternative transportation options for patients. The organization says the changes are aimed at improving efficiency, patient care, and workforce sustainability across Alberta's emergency health system. The Airdrie District Community Foundation handed out a record of $75,000 to local charities during this year's granting gala. Kelly Boudreau said the milestone reflects years of growth, noting the foundation was awarding only $5,000 annually just over a decade ago.
4: We'd love to grow the endowment fund, the pot of money that we have, to over $3 million.
3: The foundation now hopes to continue building its endowment fund while working towards the goal of distributing $150,000 in grants each year. Want the latest local news delivered straight to your inbox? Sign up now on the Discover Airdrie app. RCMP say a glider has crashed in northern Alberta, killing the lone pilot on board. The Transportation Safety Board of Canada is investigating the situation. Hundreds rallied in Red Deer to support a teenage girl who is recovering from a violent assault. RCMP responded to the attack around 2:21 p.m. last Monday in a park in the Lancaster Meadows area. Special Olympics Canada says Frank Hayden, whose research in the 1960s spearheaded the creation of the Special Olympics globally, has passed away.
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3: The Toronto Blue Jays are back on the field today, looking to get back in the win column when they take on the New York Yankees. The Jays are currently third in the AL East with a 21-26 record. In NBA playoff action tonight, the Cleveland Cavaliers and New York Knicks face off in Game 1 of the East Finals. We don't have any games in the NHL playoffs tonight, but tomorrow night, the Vegas Golden Knights will take on the Colorado Avalanche in Game 1 of the West Finals.
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3: Cloudy sky tonight with a chance of rain and a risk of thunderstorms along with some gusting wind. A low plus one, there is a risk of frost. Tomorrow it'll be mainly sunny with a risk of thunderstorms in the afternoon, a high of 12. And Thursday it's sunny with a high of 18. For all your weather and news updates, visit discoverairdrie.com, download our app, or stream us online.
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0: Megan Trainor, it's No on the Drive Home Show. This morning, we announced our new contest, Duck Duck Jeep, with your Alberta Jeep dealers. Let's head to the phone lines and get a qualifier from today.
1: Hi, Jenna speaking.
0: Hi, Jenna. How are you?
1: Hi, good, thanks. How are you?
0: Good. It's Candace calling from the Drive Home Show.
1: Hi.
0: This morning, you were listening when we made a big contest announcement. It's Duck Duck Jeep with your Alberta Jeep dealers. Congratulations, Jenna. You are officially qualified to win that brand new Jeep Cherokee Hybrid valued at $55,000.
1: Oh, wonderful.
0: Yeah, it's so exciting. Are you a Jeep fan? Have you had a Jeep before?
1: I have not had a Jeep before.
0: Do you know the lore of the rubber ducky?
1: I do not.
2: Rubber ducky, you're the one. You make bath time lots of fun.
0: Well, the tradition of placing rubber ducks on Jeeps is known as Jeep ducking or Duck Duck Jeep. And it started back in 2020 during COVID when a Jeep owner decided to make someone's day by leaving a rubber duck and a nice note saying, have a great day. And then it just caught on. Now everybody does it. You're going to see it. If you're driving around, look at the Jeeps. They've got ducks on the dash.
1: Yeah, I will definitely be looking for that now.
0: It's fun. And if you are the proud owner of this 2026 Jeep Cherokee Hybrid, you are going to become a big fan of rubber duckies. We're also going to throw in a pair of Callaway Park tickets for you.
1: Amazing.
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6: 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High 15 today, chance of rain, risk of a thunderstorm this afternoon. Overnight dropping to 1. Tomorrow, again, chance of rain, risk of a thunderstorm in the afternoon with a high of 12. For Thursday, sunny and a high of 18. 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

0: It's Tegan and Sarah. I was a fool on the Drive Home show. How you doing? I'm Candace Johnson. There was a new poll that just came out and it said, if you could freeze time, would you do anything illegal? Think about it for a second, would you? 86% of people said that yes, they would. The only thing I can think of right now that I might do if they froze time was put some of my garbage in other people's bins. Let me explain. I'm not going to do it, but let me explain. Yesterday was Holiday Monday and it was my garbage pickup day, but I assumed since it was Holiday Monday that we wouldn't be having garbage pickup. I thought that would happen today, but no, it happened yesterday and I had a full bin and now I don't know what I'm going to do with this week's garbage. So yes, if I could freeze time and do something illegal, along with 86% of people who say they would, I would throw my garbage in someone else's bin.
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8: 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High of 15 today, chance of rain, risk of a thunderstorm this afternoon, dropping to 1 overnight. Tomorrow, again, a chance of rain and a risk of a thunderstorm in the afternoon with a high of 12. For Thursday, sunny and a high of 18. 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

0: 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I'm Candace Johnson. 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
5: 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So the Airdrie RCMP are going to be hosting a youth camp from July 13th to the 17th this summer. It's going to be held locally right here in the city of Airdrie. Camp is going to be free. Food and everything will be provided. 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
6: 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There's going to be applications available for the youth to be picked up at the Airdrie High Schools or the Airdrie RCMP detachment. Deadline for those applications to be brought back to us is May 29th.
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2: 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The Airdrie and District Community Foundation awarded a record $75,000 in grants to local charities during its annual granting gala. Kelly Boudreaux said the growth is rewarding, noting the foundation was distributing just $5,000 annually a little over a decade ago.
3: We've worked hard for over a decade to build it to this point.
2: The organization hopes to continue expanding its endowment fund and eventually double its annual grant funding to $150,000. Traffic on the QE2 north of Airdrie was moving slowly yesterday after a semi-truck caught fire near the Highway 2 overpass south of Crossfield. The fire, which RCMP say was caused by a mechanical issue, affected southbound traffic, though no injuries were reported. Rocky View County Fire Services has downgraded its fire ban to a fire advisory for both East and West Rocky View County as conditions improve. Under the advisory, fire permits remain suspended and burning is still restricted, although certain activities like barbecues, recreational campfires in approved pits, and indoor fireplaces are still allowed. The county says the advisory reflects a moderate fire risk and residents are being asked to remain cautious as restrictions could change if conditions worsen. Alberta's publicly funded emergency health services provider has been renamed Alta Paramedic Health, though officials say ambulance response and emergency services for the public will remain unchanged. The rebrand is part of a broader modernization effort that includes new dispatch systems, non-transport paramedic units, and alternative transportation options for patients. The organization says the changes are aimed at improving efficiency, patient care, and workforce sustainability across Alberta's emergency health system. Don't miss out on breaking news. Sign up for daily news on discoverairdrie.com and get updates straight to your email. It's fast, easy, and free. Hundreds rallied in Red Deer to support a teenage girl who is recovering from a violent assault. RCMP responded to the attack around 2:21 p.m. last Monday in a park in the Lancaster Meadows area. RCMP say a glider has crashed in northern Alberta, killing the lone pilot on board. The Transportation Safety Board of Canada is investigating the situation. Special Olympics Canada says Frank Hayden, whose research in the 1960s spearheaded the creation of the Special Olympics globally, has passed away.
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2: We don't have any games in the NHL playoffs tonight, but tomorrow night, the Vegas Golden Knights will take on the Colorado Avalanche in Game 1 of the West Finals. The Toronto Blue Jays are back on the field today, looking to get back in the win column when they take on the New York Yankees. The Jays are currently third in the AL East with a 21-26 record. In NBA playoff action tonight, the Cleveland Cavaliers and New York Knicks face off in Game 1 of the East Finals.
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2: Cloudy sky tonight with a chance of rain and a risk of thunderstorms along with some gusting wind. A low plus one, there is a risk of frost. Tomorrow it'll be mainly sunny with a risk of thunderstorms in the afternoon, a high of 12. And Thursday it's sunny with a high of 18. For all your weather and news updates, visit discoverairdrie.com, download our app, or stream us online.
1: 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Thanks to Davis Chevrolet GMC Buick on Air 106. We will find

0: It's Mariana Trench. I Knew You When on The Drive Home Show. I'm Candace Johnson. Stanley Cup playoffs are underway. We're down to the final four. Four teams left, two of which will play for the Stanley Cup. Who are we cheering for, Alberta? The Montreal Canadiens, the Colorado Avalanche, the Vegas Golden Knights, or the Carolina Hurricanes? Truthfully, Colorado, the most like Alberta, so maybe the Colorado Avalanche. They've got that mountain culture. Or if you are a diehard Bring the Cup Back to Canada fan, then I guess you're cheering for the Habs, the Montreal Canadiens. I do know nobody wants the Vegas Golden Knights to win, so we'll just have to wait and see how this goes. Tomorrow, it is game one for all four teams in the Stanley Cup Finals. Go Avalanche or Habs or whoever you want to cheer for. Text me. Tell me who Alberta's cheering for in the Stanley Cup Finals.
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15: 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High 15 today, chance of rain, risk of a thunderstorm this afternoon. Overnight dropping to 1. Tomorrow, again, chance of rain, risk of a thunderstorm in the afternoon with a high of 12. For Thursday, sunny and a high of 18. 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

It's Jamie Fine, cups of coffee on the home stretch. I'm Candace Johnson. We were just talking about who Alberta's cheering for, Stanley Cup playoffs. And so far via text, David says Colorado. They got mountains, just like Alberta. And Jennifer says the Habs all the way. Bring the cup back to Canada. I come

0: Simple Plan Summer Paradise on the Drive Home Show. I'm Candace Johnson. Are you having a food divorce? Have you heard of this new term? Fed up moms are asking for a food divorce, which basically means they are sick of planning all of the meals and being the default cook every night. So the idea of a food divorce is funny. The feelings behind it, not so much. I have honestly been going through this lately. I had a bit of a separation with food for a while. I just got really sick of planning the week's menu, planning the grocery list, going out and doing the shopping, and on top of that, doing all the cooking. That is a lot for one person to handle, and in most households, it is one person. Maybe not the mom, maybe it's the dad. But a food divorce, have you ever considered this? I've definitely been on a food separation. Then I looked at my Skip the Dishes bill and I thought, ooh, me and food need to get back together again.
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15: 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High of 15 today, chance of rain, risk of a thunderstorm this afternoon, dropping to 1 overnight. Tomorrow, again, a chance of rain and a risk of a thunderstorm in the afternoon with a high of 12. For Thursday, sunny and a high of 18. 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

0: 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I'm Candace Johnson. 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
7: 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So the Airdrie RCMP are going to be hosting a youth camp from July 13th to the 17th this summer. It's going to be held locally right here in the city of Airdrie. Camp is going to be free. Food and everything will be provided. 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
8: 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There's going to be applications available for the youth to be picked up at the Airdrie High School. Schools or the Airdrie RCMP detachment. 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
2: 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The fire, which RCMP say was caused by a mechanical issue, affected southbound traffic, though no injuries were reported. Rocky View County Fire Services has downgraded its fire ban to a fire advisory for both East and West Rocky View County as conditions improve. Under the advisory, fire permits remain suspended and burning is still restricted, although certain activities like barbecues, recreational campfires in approved pits, and indoor fireplaces are still allowed. The county says the advisory reflects a moderate fire risk and residents are being asked to remain cautious as restrictions could change if conditions worsen. Alberta's publicly funded emergency health services provider has been renamed Alta Paramedic Health, though officials say ambulance response and emergency services for the public will remain unchanged. The rebrand is part of a broader modernization effort that includes new dispatch systems, non-transport paramedic units, and alternative transportation options for patients. The organization says the changes are aimed at improving efficiency, patient care, and workforce sustainability across Alberta's emergency health system. The Airdrie and District Community Foundation handed out a record of $75,000 to local charities during this year's granting gala. Kelly Boudreau said the milestone reflects years of growth, noting the foundation was awarding only $5,000 annually just over a decade ago.
3: We'd love to grow the endowment fund, the pot of money that we have, to over $3 million.
2: The foundation now hopes to continue building its endowment fund while working towards the goal of distributing $150,000 in grants each year. Want the latest local news delivered straight to your inbox? 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The Transportation Safety Board of Canada is investigating the situation. Hundreds rallied in Red Deer to support a teenage girl who is recovering from a violent assault. RCMP responded to the attack around 2:21 p.m. last Monday in a park in the Lancaster Meadows area. Special Olympics Canada says Frank Hayden, whose research in the 1960s spearheaded the creation of the Special Olympics globally, has passed away.
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2: The Toronto Blue Jays are back on the field today, looking to get back in the win column when they take on the New York Yankees. The Jays are currently third in the AL East with a 21-26 record. In NBA playoff action tonight, the Cleveland Cavaliers and New York Knicks face off in Game 1 of the East Finals. We don't have any games in the NHL playoffs tonight, but tomorrow night, the Vegas Golden Knights will take on the Colorado Avalanche in Game 1 of the West Finals.
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2: Cloudy sky tonight with a chance of rain and a risk of thunderstorms along with some gusting wind. A low plus one, there is a risk of frost. Tomorrow it'll be mainly sunny with a risk of thunderstorms in the afternoon, a high of 12. And Thursday it's sunny with a high of 18. For all your weather and news updates, visit discoverairdrie.com. 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
1: Million ways, Virginia to Vegas. On the Drive Home Show, I'm Candace Johnson. This morning, we announced our new contest, Duck Duck Jeep. It's your chance to win a 2026 Jeep Cherokee Hybrid. We're going to call our qualifier next. Here's Olivia Rodrigo and Drop Dead.

0: Finger 11, one thing on the Drive Home Show. It's Candace Johnson with you. This morning, we announced Duck Duck Jeep, your chance to win a 2026 Jeep Cherokee Hybrid worth $55,000. And all qualifiers via text will also get Callaway Park tickets. So let's call a qualifier now.
1: Hi, Jenna speaking.
0: Hi, Jenna. How are you?
1: Hi, good thanks. How are you?
0: Good. It's Candace calling from the Drive Home Show.
1: Hi.
0: This morning, you were listening when we made a big contest announcement.

0: announcement. It's Duck Duck Jeep with your Alberta Jeep dealers. Congratulations, Jenna. You are officially qualified to win that brand new Jeep Cherokee Hybrid valued at $55,000.
1: Oh, wonderful.
0: Yeah, it's so exciting. Are you a Jeep fan? Have you had a Jeep before?
1: I have not had a Jeep before.
0: Do you know the lore of the rubber ducky?
1: I do not.
2: Rubber ducky, you're the one. You make bath time lots of fun.
0: Well, the tradition of placing rubber ducks on Jeeps is known as Jeep ducking or Duck Duck Jeep. And it started back in 2020 during COVID when a Jeep owner decided to make someone stay by leaving a rubber duck and a nice note saying, have a great day. And then it just caught on. Now everybody does it. You're going to see it. If you're driving around, look at the Jeeps. They've got ducks on the dash.
1: Yeah, I will definitely be looking for that now.
0: It's fun. And if you are the proud owner of this 2026 Jeep Cherokee Hybrid, you are going to become a big fan of rubber duckies. We're also going to throw in a pair of Callaway Park tickets for you.
1: Amazing.
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4: 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Cloudy sky tonight with a chance of rain and a risk of thunderstorms along with some gusting wind. A low plus one, there is a risk of frost. Tomorrow it'll be mainly sunny with a risk of thunderstorms in the afternoon, a high of 12. And Thursday it's sunny with a high of 18. For all your weather and news updates, visit discoverairdrie.com, download our app, or stream us online.
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Alex Porai kissing you on the Drive Home Show. I'm Candace Johnson. You might be getting your bread money soon. Yeah, the price fixing bread settlement payment should be hitting your bank account this month. Here's Sia.

0: Drive Home Show is Set Me Free. How you doing? I'm Candace Johnson. There was a new poll that just came out, and it said, if you could freeze time, would you do anything illegal? Think about it for a second, would you? 86% of people said that yes, they would. The only thing I can think of right now that I might do if they froze time was put some of my garbage in other people's bins. Let me explain. I'm not going to do it, but let me explain. Yesterday was Holiday Monday, and it was my garbage pickup day, but I assumed, since it was Holiday Monday, that we wouldn't be having garbage pickup. I thought that would happen today, but no, it happened yesterday, and I had a full bin, and now I don't know what I'm going to do with this week's garbage. So yes, if I could freeze time and do something illegal, along with 86% of people who say they would, I would throw my garbage in someone else's bin.
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2: The QE2 by Crossarm Mills Mall is fairly congested as of right now, so you can expect some delays over there. Here in Airdrie, Main Street at the intersections with Yankee Valley Boulevard and Veterans Boulevard are fairly busy as well. If you do see or hear anything that might be causing a little bit of a longer delay, please do give me a call or send me a text at 403-212-1061.
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15: 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So the Airdrie RCMP are going to be hosting a youth camp from July 13th to the 17th this summer. It's going to be held locally right here in the city of Airdrie. Camp is going to be free. 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
16: 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Deadline for those applications to be brought back to us is May 29th.
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2: 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Cloudy sky tonight with a chance of rain and a risk of thunderstorms along with some gusting wind. A low plus one, there is a risk of frost. Tomorrow it'll be mainly sunny with a risk of thunderstorms in the afternoon, a high of 12. And Thursday it's sunny with a high of 18. For all your weather and news updates, visit discoverairdrie.com, download our app, or stream us online.
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0: Walk Off the Earth. I'll be there on Air 106. Classroom of the Month is coming to a close for this year. 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
2: Alberta releasing its crop report on Friday. Seeding is gaining momentum, reaching 20% complete. The South region at 50% complete. The Central region sits at 21%, while the North is progressing slowly. Last week's crop report in Saskatchewan showed 16% of the provincial crop is in the ground. Seeding most advanced in the southwest at 34%, followed by the southeast at 24%, the west central region at 13%, east central region at 8%, northwest at 6%, and the northeast at 1% complete. In Manitoba, 13% of the provincial crop is in. In the southwest, seeding of cereals 10 to 15% complete. Peas are nearing the halfway mark. In the central region, seeding of spring cereals, corn, sunflowers, and canola is underway. Peas are almost complete, and some soybeans have gone in. And in eastern Manitoba, the focus is on spring wheat and corn for Golden West. I'm Glendalee Allen Vossler.
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2: 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The Airdrie and District Community Foundation awarded a record $75,000 in grants to local charities during its annual granting gala. Kelly Boudreau said the growth is rewarding, noting the foundation was distributing just $5,000 annually a little over a decade ago.
3: We've worked hard for over a decade to build it to this point.
2: The organization hopes to continue expanding its endowment fund and eventually double its annual grant funding to $150,000. Traffic on the QE2 north of Airdrie was moving slowly yesterday after a semi-truck caught fire near the Highway 2 overpass south of Crossfield. The fire, which RCMP say was caused by a mechanical issue, affected southbound traffic, though no injuries were reported. Rocky View County Fire Services has downgraded its fire ban to a fire advisory for both East and West Rocky View County as conditions improve. Under the advisory, fire permits remain suspended and burning is still restricted, although certain activities like barbecues, recreational campfires in approved pits, and indoor fireplaces are still allowed. The county says the advisory reflects a moderate fire risk and residents are being asked to remain cautious as restrictions could change if conditions worsen. Alberta's publicly funded emergency health services provider has been renamed Alta Paramedic Health, though officials say ambulance response and emergency services for the public will remain unchanged. The rebrand is part of a broader modernization effort that includes new dispatch systems, non-transport paramedic units, and alternative transportation options for patients. The organization says the changes are aimed at improving efficiency, patient care, and workforce sustainability across Alberta's emergency health system. Don't miss out on breaking news. Sign up for daily news on discoverairdrie.com and get updates straight to your email. It's fast, easy, and free. Hundreds rallied in Red Deer to support a teenage girl who is recovering from a violent assault. RCMP responded to the attack around 2:21 p.m. last Monday in a park in the Lancaster Meadows area. RCMP say a glider has crashed in northern Alberta, killing the lone pilot on board. The Transportation Safety Board of Canada is investigating the situation. Special Olympics Canada says Frank Hayden, whose research in the 1960s spearheaded the creation of the Special Olympics globally, has passed away.
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2: We don't have any games in the NHL playoffs tonight, but tomorrow night, the Vegas Golden Knights will take on the Colorado Avalanche in Game 1 of the West Finals. The Toronto Blue Jays are back on the field today, looking to get back in the win column when they take on the New York Yankees. The Jays are currently third in the AL East with a 21-26 record. In NBA playoff action tonight, the Cleveland Cavaliers and New York Knicks face off in Game 1 of the East Finals.
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2: Cloudy sky tonight with a chance of rain and a risk of thunderstorms along with some gusting wind. A low plus one, there is a risk of frost. Tomorrow it'll be mainly sunny with a risk of thunderstorms in the afternoon, a high of 12. And Thursday it's sunny with a high of 18. For all your weather and news updates, visit discoverairdrie.com, download our app, or stream us online.
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0: She's in the know. Here's Candace with what's happening in entertainment.
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2: Okay, so you're Brad Pitt. That don't impress me much.
1: Yeah, Ella Langley, one of the big winners of the night, taking home 7 awards. Harry Styles kicked off his new Together Together tour in Amsterdam. Now you.

0: online loved surprise set list changes, but unfortunately, he did not perform any old One Direction songs. And Michael won the box office again on the long weekend. Devil Wears Prada 2 came in second, Obsession was third, and the new movie this weekend, Mortal Kombat, opened in fourth. I'm Candace, and that's what's happening in entertainment.
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2: Turned into a bit of a rainy day here in Airdrie. The major routes in and around Airdrie are fairly congested. Main Street at the intersections with Yankee Valley Boulevard, Veterans Boulevard are busy. If you do see or hear anything that might be causing a little bit of a longer delay, please do give me a call or send me a text at 403-212-1061.
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18: 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Cloudy sky tonight with a chance of rain and a risk of thunderstorms along with some gusting wind. A low plus one, there is a risk of frost. Tomorrow it'll be mainly sunny with a risk of thunderstorms in the afternoon, a high of 12. And Thursday it's sunny with a high of 18. For all your weather and news updates, visit discoverairdrie.com, download our app, or stream us online.
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0: Nickelback rock star on the Drive Home Show. Stanley Cup playoffs are underway. We are down to the final four. Four teams left, two of which will play for the Stanley Cup. Who are we cheering for, Alberta? The Montreal Canadiens, the Colorado Avalanche, the Vegas Golden Knights, or the Carolina Hurricanes? Truthfully, Colorado, the most like Alberta, so maybe the Colorado Avalanche. They've got that mountain culture. Or if you are a diehard Bring the Cup Back to Canada fan, then I guess you're cheering for the Habs, the Montreal Canadiens. I do know nobody wants the Vegas Golden Knights to win, so we'll just have to wait and see how this goes. Tomorrow, it is game one for all four teams in the Stanley Cup Finals. Go Avalanche or Habs or whoever you want to cheer for. Text me. Tell me who Alberta's cheering for in the Stanley Cup Finals.
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2: Plenty of congestion on the QE2 as of right now, northbound and southbound, so you can expect some delays over there. There are reports of some collisions. If you do see or hear anything else, please do give me a call or send me a text at 403-212-1061.
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14: 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So the Airdrie RCMP are going to be hosting a youth camp from July 13th to the 17th this summer. It's going to be held locally right here in the city of Airdrie. 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Food and everything will be provided. 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
2: 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Cloudy sky tonight with a chance of rain and a risk of thunderstorms along with some gusting wind. A low plus one, there is a risk of frost. Tomorrow it'll be mainly sunny with a risk of thunderstorms in the afternoon, a high of 12. And Thursday it's sunny with a high of 18. For all your weather and news updates, visit discoverairdrie.com, download our app, or stream us online.
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